Now, Radio Motor 4-Piece. Radio Tonto Tempo Far. When the past returns to the present.

I've heard people say that too much of anything is not good for you, baby. But I don't know about that. As many times as we've loved and we've shared love and made love, it doesn't seem to me like it's enough. It's just not enough, baby.

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But you can believe it's gonna take the rest of my life to keep you.

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1: 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When I talk. Okay, let me shut up now.

0: 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Love your music. 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

Hi, this is Daniel Ayisi, a music artist from Ghana. If it's about peace, it's Radio Malta for Peace. And if it's about Thanksgiving, it's definitely Daniel Ayisi, Danny Ghana, bringing you his music titled Thanksgiving. Peace. Keep it locked.

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0: you. Do you think I'm sexy? Right, I got a letter here from Ellen Lagerman. Ah, she is in Rutenberg in Frombosch in Holland. The Netherlands. All right, Frombosch City. Ooh, she says, I'm a girl from Holland. All right, I guess that. All right, Ellen. Your address is Holland, and you say you called Ellen, and she listens to Radio Luxembourg. All right. She says she's a big Paul Gascoigne fan. Gazza. Any chance of an autographed photo of him? Well, the best thing to do is football team, Tottenham Hotspur, right, in England. Tottenham Hotspur in London there. If you write to his football club, they're very good and do send you photos back, signed sort of like team photos. So if you want to write to them, that's Tottenham Hotspur Football Club.
1: 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È tempo di canzoni di prima scelta, anzi, scelte da noi. 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

0: This is the intergalactic operator. Can I help you?
1: Yes. I'm trying to reach Flight Commander P.R. Johnson on Mars Flight 247.
0: Very well. 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
1: Thank you, operator.

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1: Un caro saluto ed un grazie alla polizia libica.
2: تحية حارة وشكر الشرطة الليبية.

You're just as sweet. You're just as beautiful as ever. You know, I'm a little old-fashioned. I guess you could call me a little traditional because I love things to stay like they are between you and me. And that's one thing that you'll never in your life ever have to worry about me. If I'll ever change towards you, because baby, I love you. Girl, I love you. Just the way you are.

The only regret I have, I wish that it was just at a different time. A most turbulent period of my life. Why would I put that on you? That's just like a very heavy thing to have to talk about. But because of that period of time, even though it was so much fun, I didn't get to go on and make new memories with him. There was just memories in a big storm.